Fuck, son. Kill him. Kill him. Kill him. Kill him. Kill him. Kill him. 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
1: And it looked for a while like there was some disagreement as to who was driving the car, so to speak.
2: Columbia, Houston, we would like you to jettison Eagle and station key in P-47 and station keep, and we'll have another attitude and a maneuver for you so that you will be okay for TEI. Over.
3: Roger that. Okay, let it go in 10 seconds.
2: Copy out.
3: Fairly loud noise, and it appears to be departing, several feet per second.
0: The burn that starts them for the return translunar journey, well, that also takes place on the backside of the moon, doesn't it?
1: Yes, and that burn is extremely critical. It must give them a velocity of 7,500 feet per second to escape the lunar gravity. Now, that's about 5,000 miles per hour. And we have no way of determining whether this velocity was actually achieved or till they come in sight around the moon. That's another place where everyone on the ground holds their breath.
2: Well, follow Evan Houston, how did you go, over? I'm building up the LRL noise, Charlie. Roger, we got you coming home. It's well done. Thank you, Charlie, Evan. Stay there. That was a beautiful burn. They don't come any better. Roger.
0: Now, is there much difference between the 3 days it takes to return from the moon and the 3 days outbound?
1: I suppose the primary difference is psychological. The exciting part is over, we have been to the moon. Now there's plenty of time to reflect on the accomplishment.
2: To those people, tonight we give a special

Schultz. On a 4 minutes. Let's get a song. Let's get a song. Something, let's get something on. This is Lapin Cult 52, I guess. 52, 2, 2, 2, 2, 2, 2, 2, 2, T for 2, and 2 for T, and T for 2.

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We're going to do recently and in the next future. We're going to do. Future points, we're going to do full-scale one-band things. We're going to do invitations of other people.

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To those who must say or whatever, but okay, we're going to do a last track. Last track for the only internet viewers that I can only have this thing. Here it goes. It's

0: Mister? What, man?
1: Look at that black brother looking so mean.
0: Look like he's carrying a can of gasoline.
1: Listen, brother, let me pull your coat. That's no way to have a black revolt.
0: See that brother across the street selling those Muhammad speaks? Go talk to him. Let him run it down. Don't try to burn up half the town. Uh-oh, here comes the man. And you standing here with that can in your hand.
1: Drop it, brother, like I asked you to. And let the brother run it down to you.
2: Sticks and stones and kerosene. Coke bottles filled with gasoline. Bricks and bats and bicycle chains. With tools like these, what could you possibly hope to gain?
0: Burning and looting and cries of black power, black power. All tight squad cried, soul brother will holler.
2: Brother, try and think like a wise man. How much black power can you hold in a can?
1: Hey,

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1: Listen to me, brother, and try to understand that what the so-called Negro needs is a divine plan.
2: 9,000 miles and 400 years from home. That's an awful long time for anybody to be gone.
1: Brother, do you realize that you are the maker and the owner of this earth, and it is that time in history for the American so-called Negro's rebirth?
0: Let us unite and get some land to call our own that we can live on long after Whitey is gone.

0: right off the scene.
1: Black Power has a beautiful sound, and I know you love it. So, why not join the originator of it?
2: A savior has been born to deliver us from this hell. You don't have to die or rot away in some jail. Hurry, black man, fly to your own. For if we unite behind the messenger, we can hurry on home. Because the time is here when we are catching pure hell. Now it has been prophesied that his number is counted.
3: That's right.
2: But it's not too late if you follow Messenger Muhammad. What more could you want than freedom, justice, and equality?
3: That's right.
2: After being raped and exploited and hung from a tree?
3: Right.
2: None but our Savior could come to this civilization and raise up a messenger to build a righteous nation.
3: Right.
2: Instead of getting worked up on Sunday to hear Tom preach, visit Muhammad's mosque and hear Brother Minister teach. Now, being a Muslim, my flag always hangs high. The sun, moon, and stars that you see in the sky.
0: Follow the messenger, brother. His black power is divine. Run, fly to him.

On the piano, we have Mr. Keith Gottschall. On the drums, on stage left, Mr. Mickey Hart. On bass and vocals, Mr. Philip Lesh. On rhythm guitar and vocals, Mr. Bob Weir. On the drums, on stage right, Mr. Bill Kreutzmann. On the vocals, Mrs. Donna Jean Gottschall. On lead guitar and vocals, Mr. Jerry Garcia. Would you welcome, please, the Grateful Dead.

They jive me, but I know they must be crazy. 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Je suis a grand zombie, my yellow belt of Charizard. 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Walk through the fire, fly through the smoke. See my enemy at the end of the day.

out my coffin, drink poison in my chalice. 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Think about a call, make you kill it, call.

There was a fire eater with the sores on his mouth who came to the Coexistence Bagel Shop and did his act for coffee and toast. And the colored boy trying to get the blonde girl to go home with him said, "Hell, this girl breathes fire." And there was a fight because the fire eater pressed close and stepped on the girl's foot. And the waiter went to the phone and called Herb Cain. And when the fight was over, the girl agreed to go home. And the colored boy winked at the fire eater who went along too. You see, there is poetry in everything, other than snow falling and sunsets in a camera and little girls playing jacks and clumsy cattle being playful. I have this friend named Phyllis who likes truck drivers and garage mechanics. She had a black eye when I saw her yesterday, but she said it was worth it. That's all right, baby, swing. Some things are better than sleeping pills.

on Jasper Place, around the corner from the cellar, I met a girl with a mustache on her upper lip, who told me she just came from St. Louis, and would I lend her a fin to get her furs out of hock, in exchange for some decent company. I lent her my razor instead. Now she gets more work than anybody.

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She speaks bad English. 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They call her Cutie, though she isn't really. 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

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Now they don't cry anymore.

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The girls with lavender makeup and ratty furs, the servicemen on weekend pass, the alley men who chronicle weekend events, and the lonesome ones. They all go to the bar called Peter's in the herd of buildings, huddled together to escape the rain called North Beach. On Friday nights like this, I am the rain's acolyte, strong of muscle, weak of will. I will probably go home with the girl sitting at the end of the bar, wearing too much makeup and a dirty little red hat. Anyway, she's young and carries a dictionary under her arm for a little light reading. And it's better than heading off for the Turkish bath.

just for kicks. We all went to the Self-Realization Cafe and had mushroom burgers and made up haiku poems. Then one of the others got the bright idea to roll somebody, and I got panicked, and I didn't want them to know, and I held onto the table so I wouldn't tremble. And we went to this bar by the bus depot and waited for somebody to come out, and they grabbed him, and he only said, no, no, and he didn't have a chance. They beat him up good. His face was bloody and his eyes were white, and they left him in a little pile like a dung heap, and I watched it all. Going home, the one called Sailor said, did you see his eyes? And Dave passed me the bottle and said, what's the matter, kid? No guts? And I felt like they were all coming up then. When I left them, I walked for a while. And it was early in the morning. And this big old water truck came by and sprayed the sidewalk and the gutter down. And the water smelled good. And the sun was just coming up above the few trees there are in our neighborhood, below Coit Tower. And through the fog, it looked like an eclipse. Going to work were all the people I never see at night, including some waitresses in bandanas, and big men with paper bag lunches. And some kids finally came along who were going to school, one on a bicycle, and some dogs. And I went home and listened to the radio and made up haiku poems. I try to be a good beatnik, but it's hard. I mean, like, I don't dig turtleneck sweaters, I can't grow a beard, and I catch cold in sandals. But I got a pad with a torn Picasso poster on the wall, and a dirty red tablecloth, and an autographed picture of Diane Varsey, and all the Lenny Bruce records. I even bought a book on Zen. And if you come home with me, I'll give you a cheese sandwich and wine in a cracked porcelain cup. Oh, my white bucks gave me away. The weekend was a bust. Everywhere soldiers, in a roadside tavern, in the theaters and depots, along the city streets. I even saw a soldier passed out in the park beside a statue of Thomas Jefferson. Monterey's a soldier town, with soldier talk and soldier ways, and only soldier faces everywhere. They line the bars and crowd the theaters and fill the arcades to overflowing. Even St. Patrick's Church does a good business. And when the bar is closed, the arcade shut for the evening, and the church supper over, they all go away, hailing taxicabs, journeying to late cafes or distant rooms, where rumpled uniforms fall to the floor, and friendly women do their part to make the evening end the way it should. Only the sailor, playing with himself in the arcade, is sad. No more dimes to see the smiling women.

like a few of the folks on Kitty's got together and wanted you to have this brand new plastic sealed album by Francis Fay. Wear it out in good health.

Every time I get torn up on Sneaky Pete or high on Thunderbird wine, I wind up hitching rides to Sausalito. One time, this preacher picked me up and took me over to Sally Stanford's club for a drink. Boy, it was really elegant. He had bad trouble, though. His wife was leaving him, his daughter was shacking with a married man, and his son was AWOL. I had him halfway talked into Zen when this vamp type came by and said, "Don't I know you from Chicago?" She lived on the hill and played Mabel Mercer records. And she also showed us her tattoo, a beetle flying over her navel. It was a great place. And she made damn good liverwurst sandwiches. Only she made the preacher say a blessing before we ate them. They were getting kind of friendly. So after a while, I got the pitch and took off. I dig Sausalito. When I was a kid, I used to go sailing on the Red Boat, and there was this folk singer chick I was hung on who was getting alimony from her first husband. Between her alimony and my unemployment checks, we had enough bread for steaks twice a week. No use looking her up, though. She's AC/DC now, and those kind aren't so hot.

Now, my pockets full of nothing, I walk Grant Avenue in search of love seekers on this full moon April night. I do not know what is more beautiful than your tangled black hair on a white pillow. I have thought about it all afternoon and decided not even butterflies or children or the blossoms in the hills above the beach can compare. If I had money, I would not buy a comb or a red ribbon to decorate it. I do not know what is more beautiful than your tangled hair. It is better even than your smile. 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

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But I trip. Kites don't really fly.

Cranko's having a party at his pad on August Alley with genuine imported beatniks from Los Angeles and everything. Bring your own refreshments, as long as they wear leotards. It should be a gas. The last time he had a party, it was raided, and they carted off two policewomen making it in the back room. Get there early, though, because there won't be enough rollaway beds to go around. You might have to ball with somebody you've already balled. Cranko knows everybody, including Frida, who strips at the drop of a penny, and Rafia the poet, who was not only an angry young man, but a dirty old man as well. I like Cranko. He has wheels. He once told the proprietor of the Renaissance he was Woody Guthrie. Had him selling tickets for a folk song concert. Oh, and another time he sold tickets for a reincarnation party for James Dean and Dylan Thomas. The cat's not commercial or anything. It's just that even that hole he lives in costs money. Sometimes he lends his pad to people to ball in and hides in the closet to watch when he doesn't join in. Anyway, he's having a party and you're invited. If you got any lead belly or bird records, you don't have to bring any wine. Play the Red Queen on the Black King. There is no color line in games. Chrysanthemums in autumn, violets in spring. Slip the red ace behind the Black King.

I have seen a 9-year-old boy with ear-to-ear carpeting, smoking a blue cigar while pushing lemonade on a street corner. And he did not smile. His face was all business. I have seen the great whore moon offering herself to strangers. She did not speak to me, for I had only money and no holes in my shoes. I have been disillusioned, seeing a blue nun blow her nose and wipe her glasses with the same handkerchief. And I have ridden home on a plane with a friend named Ben, who, looking on a sleeping city below, said, "You know what? They have all heard of Marilyn Monroe." I was curious, but I didn't ask the stewardess what city it was.

tearing down the El Rey Burlesque in Oakland to make way for a freeway, which means those really great stars of our time, Peaches Melba and Mayonnaise, will be back on the boards again slinging hash. Man, you can't stand in the way of progress, but it's a shame to see two such talented chicks working from 9 to 5. There's talk around the bagel shop of taking up a collection to send them by Greyhound to Hollywood. But I wonder, would they really be happy?

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I kind of thought it was over. But then, in a week or so, she'll need some bread or the stovepipe fixed or someone to make it with, and we'll go through the whole bit again. Don't get mixed up with the sad-eyed ones. You couldn't shake them if you wanted to.

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The last time I was there, some cat had carved Mickey Mouse as a fink on the toilet seat. Hope he didn't cut himself. If I can tear Marta away from the folk song kiddies, maybe we can wig at the cellar. Oh yeah, doesn't open till 4. Like, too late for the beach, too early for the bars. And the bells keep ringing all the time.

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That's an important saying. My friend found it in a Chinese fortune cookie at the Temple of Zen Cookery, across the street from the woman's prison in the village.

This pad does not sit upon a high hill, rising to meet a metallic sky above Mount Tamalpais. It's just a house, a place where I go at night to be alone, or if I'm lucky, not alone. They call me the Bird Boy, because I chase the gulls about the beach all day, because I run not with a pack but by myself, because the women in my life all look like little birds. You've seen me around. I walk the beach collecting round stones and seashells. I carry them home to put in the shoebox with the cutout pictures from life and the Ginsberg poems somebody ruined by spilling coffee on them. I am unhappy unless I'm in love, and unhappy. You know me by the road map folded underneath my arm. And this house where I live is just a house, an aviary for the lonesome people. It's morning everywhere. In a rented room, that's a special time. The neon sign stops screaming at you. The laughter in the room above has gone to work. And the radio next door has been shut off. Only a far-off jackhammer tattoos in an alleyway. The jackhammer's my friend. He doesn't ask any questions. Like, can I borrow money, or will you help me steal eggs from the supermarket? He asks no favors, except to go on hammering. Good morning, Jackhammer. Stay well.

John's making it with Phyllis, who sleeps with Paul when Paul's lover Alec isn't home. Alec goes to visit Kathy, who likes Jean. That's John's wife.

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As it is, she travels subways and sleeps in cellars and wears an umbrella against the sun. Fluorescent mirrors in bathrooms were meant to destroy our good conceptions of ourselves. Haunting jade eyes turn apple green into the light. The rosy mouth becomes an ultraviolet pouch and pours the crater of the moon. And so she went away to live in Venice, wearing no makeup, loving candlelight, and envying Cinderella.

This boy who comes to hear the singers sing at the Unicorn looks at people. They don't look back. The girl with the five-string banjo knows all his glances well. And she's not afraid to say, "My pad's empty this week." But I don't think he listens. Already his eyes grow tired of looking, and the hulk he is moves out the doorway and down the street, alone. He's got a story too. As a child, when he was unhappy, he curled up in the living room beneath his mother's grand piano and went to sleep. Growing older, he ran the beach and listened to Bach in lonely rooms and married a girl who taught him how to cry. Now you see him going everywhere with the dancer. She eased a new kind of unhappiness. But the inn people of the beach will tell you he is still unhappy. Big deal. You'd think he had a concession on it. For a while, the kooky girl with the red raccoon used to sell the blonde girl information about him for drinks. But nobody asks anymore. Tell me, how does it feel to be the only blonde on McDougal Street, to walk along with your hands in your pockets and be whistled at? I think I'd like that, an occasional whistle or leer, because I wore tight dungarees. Might be fun to rate a smile or a special glance, whatever the reason be. Crazy.

Here's to the girls in 219 who took on the whole Rams football team one weekend and lived to tell a tale. Here's to the straight little girls in their crooked little house who furnished their pad for Macron, the beat's only link with convention. The big band girls who followed the sax players from San Francisco to Venice and back again and wound up checking hats at the Purple Onion. And here's to Stan the man, the one the blonde kid didn't get over easily. And here's to Dave, who scored three pictures from one Cacciatorean concerto on Benzedrine and buttermilk, spent his money on yellow girls on Central Avenue. While we're at it, a drink or two for the husbands who came home at the wrong time, and one for that day in Venice at the beach bars, when two-point beer was easily champagne. And what about Judy and Ginger, the best on the hill? Let's also drink to Kelly's, which has taken the place of Googie's for pseudo beats. Sometimes I can live a whole day without saying very much to anybody, not needing the algebra of words or the chemistry of people to make the world go for me. I sit outside and watch the cars go by and listen to the chattering birds and watch a little girl across a street watering a lawn. Then, along comes the good humor man with that Bellsville bit and spoils the whole day. Like, wow. I don't mind popcorn or roller rinks, the clothesline so much. It's CinemaScope that drags me, and the funeral parlors in Vegas with the neon signs, and cigarette billboards, and people with two-car garages, and brakemen who knock you off the rods. But the night does not last long enough. If it did, I would tell you what I think about this life. Wanderers and whiny poets, and fat men calling themselves Big Daddy, and girls with black rings around their eyes. I would tell you that this conformity is no better than rows of houses all alike, and miles of TV antennas, and Ivy League suits on plain pipe racks. But I've learned that talking doesn't mean much when winter nights are short. You gotta take advantage of the few hours to find the love people, with or without the rings about their eyes. Tomorrow night it might rain, and nobody will go out. And I don't have a raincoat. We run because we have to run, because there is no other way. If you stand still too long, you might see your own reflection in a stagnant pool. Did you ever see a stationary hummingbird? They're ugly. Maybe we're running because we're trying to give the illusion that what we do is beautiful. Sometimes I feel like the frog who has just felt the freedom of his first swim, only to be held aloft by the freckle-faced kid with the bent fishing pole. This is what my friend Buddy says. And I add, sometimes I feel like the boy who learned everything, only to be stricken with amnesia. Later, baby. When the world stops turning, come back, and I'll give you all the answers. I don't know many of them myself now. It puzzles me when people go away after you give them everything you have and they assure you it's enough. And I don't know why people laugh at the girl with the twisted hand who plays a harmonica on street corners. Or why nobody else but Jimmy was sad when he had to put the cats to sleep. Yesterday, I saw two Chinese kids running down Kearney. One yelled after the other, "Last one down's a nigger, baby." I don't know about these things. I probably shouldn't even talk about them. Nobody else does.

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And like, well, you know, like, well, I was mixed up with this Gemini cat once who didn't, I mean, she didn't like to be liked. Like,

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Good evening. I like your glassy look. Where's the wine? Where's the tea? Where are the earth people? Good evening. No, I've been away. San Quentin, class of 59. Good evening. And what do you carry in your basket? It's a crazy arrangement. His wife gets a house and car. He gets visiting hours with a chauffeur each week. No alimony, but a big fight over who gets custody of the poodles. Someone on the Chronicle said Robinson Jeffers is a beat. Are you ready? She teaches school, and you should see the kids she keeps after class. I think she goes for 16-year-olds because they never talk. Can you imagine one of them telling his old man how he passed algebra? No, baby. When I say tea, I mean orange pecan and pecan. But I tell you what, if you got any of those Mexican mushrooms, that's a kick I haven't tried. Baby, I don't turn on for anybody, not even you. But I'll tell you something. If you come home with me, you won't have to turn on. Oh, and wear the red dress. Nothing? I just dig the way it rides on you. Hello, Big John. Where's the mouse? You're kidding. Well, the last time she had him so bad they had to cut a fire trap through her blonde hair. Does she still mix kerosene with her peroxide? Steer clear of that chick. She's writing an expose called Beat Time USA, and she plans to sell it to MCA for a TV spectacular. They're already talking about June Allison and Charlton Heston starring in it, with Eric Nord doing the narration. You know, when the last article has been written, the last movie made, and the final rock and roll hit turned out about the Beat Generation, somewhere around 1965, I should think, will they finally let us out of the cage? Elsa says to really get to know someone, you have to hold their head while they vomit. And Elsa said, when I told her I liked Edith Sitwell's facade, which one did she show you, my dear? No, I will not sign your petition. The last time I signed one of those things, I had the federal dick snooping around my pad for months. Go see Cranko. His paintings are on exhibit at the Spaghetti Factory, along with finger paintings by kindergarten students for a new edition of Leaves of Grass. Hey, let's do something bizarre, like walk into Vesuvio's in our underwear smoking black cigarettes. Crazy. And we'll throw pennies at the tourists. I'd like to meet the rich lady with the wart. She looks like she could use a friend. So could I. I'm a tourist too. What do you say for kicks we hop in your Volkswagen and tear off for Watsonville? I mean, can you imagine a more out place for two in people? I got eyes for a little fresh air anyway. Like, it's bar talk time, and this party's had it.

Now that the kids who buried James Dean are finally grown up, and Bird Parker's memory is secure on phonograph records, and most of Leadbelly's old songs have been stolen and copyrighted by his friends, it's time we had a new idol. I propose the sun, who is old and warm and beautiful. You need all three, you know, to make a good hero. I say the sun is best. I say I have loved the sun long.

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And the sun, long fingers of it came through the window, picking out the dust in special corners. 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

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And the sun is a kooky bird who sits on the window all day making songs for me. You know what I was thinking about today while lying in the sun? There are so many play streets in New York, and like, nobody seems to be having any fun. When you're alone at night, and the old memories you call back to help you do the things that will put you to sleep don't work anymore, and even the aphrodisiac of magazines doesn't help, and there is no place to go, no one to call, try thinking about the sun, the way it catches in the trees sometimes, the way it follows you while riding in a car, the way it plays in the hair of strangers on the beach, the way it runs behind the rudder of a boat, the way it climbs hills with you and pushes you from bed in morning. What you're thinking about isn't really the cause of perspiration on your forehead, you know. It's really the sun.

I saw the sun come up this morning. The only way a sun can come up. One by one, the lights of the city went out, and the sun took over. It moved over the mountains like a young athlete doing push-ups. It rose and stretched itself. It flexed its rippling muscles and did backbends and push-ups, then showered in its own light. I stood on a quiet hillside at daybreak, and there God introduced me to the sun. Now, with the sun shining in my eyes, I behold the pattern of the leaves, the variegated color of the hills, the beauty of marsh moss, and they are all pale before you.

Was it better to be holding a dream of lost harmony? Bodies in dimly, spiraling in evening air, our wet void. Was it bitter? Mouths devoured, whispering your name. Wrestling underneath.

musicians never talk to you, you know. I decided I'd just talk to you, you know, because I just want to tell you that some of the music we play is really not geared for your bumping enjoyment. It's geared for you to think. So for those of you who don't think too much, I'm just telling you about that shit before we drop it on you.

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My skeleton fills with flowers as I move into the gods of the world. With me, each day is a mouth whose sharp teeth never break the surface. The entire universe is a promise I feel. Every locked door is a planted seed, a convulsive return to that radiant existence. I wait anxiously, restless in the autumn fields, the energy of falling leaves, light of rain and stars, waiting for my body to burst through the desperate outer life.

dies in the moonlight. The scene is pumped with mist and color, beckons you arise to the sound of metal clashing. Caught between the whirls, eyes open to thought clouds, blending red into night. Nearly fearing, only glancing, before the clouds cease, you feel souls meet, relay a thought in love. Give us something for our fears, not the dark and the needle. Give us something like the mist knows.

I'm not going to be able to do that. I'm not going to be able to do that. I'm not going to be able to do that. I'm not going to be able to do that. I'm not going to be able to do that. I'm not going to be able to do that. I'm not going to be able to do that. I'm not going to be able to do that. I'm not going to be able to do that. I'm not going to be able to do that. I'm not going to be able to do that. I'm not going to be able to do that. I'm not going to be able to do that. I'm not going to be able to do that. I'm not going to be able to do that. I'm not going to be able to do that. I'm not going to be able to do that. I'm not going to be able to do that. I'm not going to be able to do that. I'm not going to be able to do that. I'm not going to be able to do that. I'm not going to be able to do that. I'm not going to be able to do that. I'm not going to be able to do that. I'm not going to be able to do that. I'm not going to be able to do that. I'm not going to be able to do that. I'm not going to be able to do that. I'm not going to be able to do that. I'm not going to be able to do that. I'm not going to be able to do that. I'm not going to

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1: I'm so sorry.
2: Sorry.
1: You have such...
3: This is just...
1: I don't even... Dark thing. I'm...

0: 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What was it called again?
1: Surface scarring, opaque scarring. It's pure solution, purer than tears.
0: Don't move anything.
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1: Deserted pits and empty room.
0: Occurring within 15 to 30 seconds.
1: Mortuary shadows all over.
0: Reaching for an empty glass.
1: The moment of order. There.
0: Lightning in a dark cloud.
1: There's

Cup covering film, open, tight clothes, straps, body position, move.

eyes, scratches, auto collision, signs, window shattering, debris, body positions, environment, subway, damage, movement, statements, opening sequence, the blindfold, piercing the white cloth.

Pop, suck it a chef, it's cooking. Pop, suck it a chef, it's flow. Pop, suck it a chef, it's cooking. Pop, suck it a chef, it's flow.